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0: 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We are taking a call for 177 Lake Drive, if you would like to start this. 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

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Hemorrhage or laceration, Bravo response. 177, Lake Drive. Cross of Tanner Lane and Spring Drive. 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

0: Medic 3. Unknown problem, Delta response. 82-83, Old U.S. Highway 52. Chief. Cross off Enterprise Road and Zimmerman Road. Timeout, 2011. T6. Unknown problem, Delta response. 82-80, Old U.S. Highway 52. Chief. Cross off Enterprise Road and Zimmerman Road. Timeout, 2011.
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1: I'm out. The unit responded to Gate West Drive. 26-year-old female, conscious, breathing, pregnant, stomach pain. She's going to be in her car in the driveway.
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2: 10-4. 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She is in the second trimester. She is back in the house at the time, was in the car.

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0: Yes, ma'am. Medic 6 is going to be routine to the Baptist.
1: Copy, routine to the Baptist.
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Timeout 21-11.

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2: 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I got this.
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1: 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The 25-year-old male conscious breathing, attempted suicide. Law enforcement currently on the scene.

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1: Medic 2, copy route. So since you sent me on mail conference for you then, Sullivan hit his head, currently not acting right.

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1: Kimmel.

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0: 11 copy.

0: 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Arpent, 302, Cross Street, Heatherstone Drive. Timeout, 22:15. 15.
1: Sorry, Copy. 17, I'm now conscious for you, Manhattan Crayons from football.

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1: That's the problem. His LPD's out here with him out this time.
0: See, we're the same guy from the other day.
1: I'm unsure about that.
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0: 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Do you have an apartment number for 302?
1: The way it's put in is 302 Miller Street Drive, apartment 302.
0: Stand for it.

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Timeout 22:26.

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1: T-41, yeah. 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It's going to be on Belmont Road, close to Mills. 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
1: 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Timeout, 2233. Timeout, 2233.
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2: 241, sir. Squad 73 now. Squad 73, copy. Squad 73, this is going to be a 51-year-old male, constant breathing, that passed out at Matcore.
0: Squad 41.
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0: 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Cross of K Grove Church Road and Robbins Lane. 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
0: 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If it's in an active seizure, heart rate dropped to 38 at this time. Oxygen exit 99 at 2 liters per minute. Blood pressure was 106 pounds prior to the seizure, 100 dBs.
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2: 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We've got fire line tape on it. It's still steaming. We're going to take the driver to Bill's husband on the way, and they're going to get a wrestler to come get it. We got fire line tape on it.
1: 10-4.

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0: 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Caesars Alpha response. 622 Lake Street. Cross off Carolina Avenue and Leon Ford Street. Timeout 2307.
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Heart problems, Delta response. 546, Oakwood Circle, cross of Redwood Lane and Sherman Drive. Timeout, 2321.

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0: You're advising Microtel?
1: Yes.
0: Room number, please.
1: 113, 113.
0: Therefore, we don't think that room exists, according to the manager.
1: Thanks.

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1: Are you?
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0: Medic 20, it'll be room 211, 211.
1: Stand for, have him stand fast, we'll proceed to 211.
0: Fine, copy.

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0: I have a car on the side of 2970 waving us down on the intersection of Heritage Drive on 29. We're going to check it out, advise.
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0: This is Vegas, Herbert.

Medic 8. Traffic accident, unknown injuries. 9320 North NC Highway 1. Cross off Brandonshire Lane and Highland Hills Drive. Timeout 0031. Drive. Timeout 0031.

0: Addict 3, overdose Delta response, 1706, Disher Road, cross off Thomas School Road and Clausfelder Road. Timeout 0033. 6, overdose Delta response, 1706, Disher Road, cross off Thomas School Road and Clausfelder Road. Top 0033.
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0: 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Is now unconscious. There's one Narcan on board.
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2: 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Down, medicating on 33 text.
0: 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I only want 50 to shut down.

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0: 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You got ETA last eight.
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0: 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We're going to be routine to Brenner's. 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
0: 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We never got this.
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0: 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Highway 150 is going to be reopened. 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

0: 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Timeout, 2:25.
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Timeout 307.

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Abdominal pain, Charlie response. 115, Lakeview Circle. Cross Street, Lakeshore Drive. Timeout, 316.

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Cross Street Gentle Pond Horse. 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Bravo response. 112 C Pines Drive. Cross Street Gentle Pond Horse. Timeout, 419.

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Sick person, Charlie response. 325, Cedar Drive. Cross out, Peace Drive, and Devon Drive. Timeout, 422. Peace Drive, and Devon Drive. Timeout, 422.

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0: 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Cross Street Mount Vernon Church Road. 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

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High life hazard for alarm. 3954 North NC Highway 109, Ledford Middle School, cross of West Lexington Avenue Extension and Beach Ridge Road. Timeout 545.

Units en route, Lefford Middle School, send some via fire alarm called in by the alarm company, showing general fire alarm for zone 57.

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3: 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He's got a 61-year-old female, conscious and breathing. 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

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Single residence, CO alarm. 3710, Peter Trail. Cross Street, Old Farm Road. Timeout, 742.

0: 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Hemorrhage or lacerations, Delta response. 467, Icarn Road. 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Timeout, 743.
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2: 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They're advising the GPS will take you to the cul-de-sac. 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

0: 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CCOM, what was the last message you had?
1: They advised the GPS would take you to the end of the cul-de-sac, that there's going to be a gravel driveway just at the end, that they'll be the first house on the right when you go down that driveway.

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0: 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Timeout, 8:26.
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Commercial tractor trailer fire. North NC Highway 109 and Jesse Green Road. Timeout 8:30.

0: 61 units in Route 109 at Jesse Green Road. Caller stating that there's a small truck with smoke coming out from under same, but that it's with, has a tanker body and is around other tanker trucks, but it's going to be at the construction staging area at that intersection.
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0: 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Two-story multifamily. Nothing shown from three sides. Out investigating.
1: Denver.
0: Angel, what do you think?
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Metric 12, Davidson County, U. Traffic accident with injuries. Business 2970 North at mile marker 87. Timeout 909.

0: 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Ship 51. Station 41. Traffic accident with injury. Business 2970 North at mile marker 87. Timeout 909.
1: Oh, no.

0: Rescue 71. Traffic accident with injuries. Business 2970 North at mile marker 87. Timeout 909.
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0: down to Unison Route 2970 north of the 87. A caller's advising it's just going to be north of the split. It's a black Ford Fusion, went off the roadway behind a guardrail and drove headfirst into a pylon.
1: The back road. Timeout 911.
2: Steven, not 285, correct?
0: It's going to be right before the merge to I-85. It's going to be where business 2970 and I-285 merge into one.
3: Four.
4: Inc. 43 responded.
0: Engine 43, copy. Engine 43, Sheriff's Office on scene requesting fire to assist in cleaning up big sheets of glass in the roadway.
4: Rescue 451, are you on Type 71?
5: Rescue 451 is.
4: Rescue 485, Highway 64. You can cover everything. We're torn up 70 down off course there.
2: 10-9, the first part, that you were failed.

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0: it. 10-4, this is going in the southbound lane. It's going to be right at the bridge that where 970 comes across 285. Look like we have a car that hit the bridge in front of us.
1: 10-4.

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5: 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How do you advise on 51 and spot? 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
0: G43, she gone.
1: Go ahead.
0: We're here on Cunningham at Big Jack. There's a large amount of glass in Ridley. We're in contact with the DOT to come out here and assist.
1: Confirming, you advise you are in contact with DOT?
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0: Medic, 7, Davidson County Rescue, unconscious patient, Delta response, 378, Jeff Cross Road, cross of Holloway Church Road, and the College Lane timeout, 929. Timeout, 929.
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0: Medic 5, EMS, standby, 2350, South Main Street, G, cross of Brian Boulevard, and Hospital Drive. Timeout, 91.
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0: Medic 4, EMS, standby, East U.S. Highway 64, and Southie Highway 109, timeout, 9:32.
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2: 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Okay, copy.

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0: Just ensuring, do you have Highway Patrol en route?
1: 10-4, they've been contacted. 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

Station 76. Traffic accidents, property damage only, possible leaks or spills. Royloff Road and East Holly Grove Road. Timeout 9:59.

0: Ranger 176 will be on scene. We have a 2VA. One lane of Holly Grove Road will be shut down. 2576 will have the incident.
1: Copy, one lane of Holly Grove shut down. 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
0: No injuries at this time. 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Also, confirming SHP has been notified.
1: Check where they've been notified.
0: Check.

Medic 10, sick person, Alpha response, 1595 Pine Ridge Road, cross Gandhi Lane and Arnold Road, timeout 10-04.

0: players become. 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
1: I copy you, we'll take the SIG Alpha. Did you have for this?
0: Hey, you're welcome, Spot. 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

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Traffic accident, unknown injuries. Roy Love Road and East Holly Grove Road. Timeout, 0 dots.

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1: 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I'm almost at a new fire from the CISIS routine assignment.

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0: 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I'm 12, did you have traffic?
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0: 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Are you on scene?
1: Yeah. 10-4, you can drop on scene.
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0: Davidson County Rescue. Traffic accident, unknown injuries. 727 East Holly Grove Road, cross off Marion Drive Extension and Turner Road. Timeout, 10:30.
1: Calling y'all's jurisdiction for an MBA on East Holly Grove Road. Cuddy West.
2: What's the cross street?
1: 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It's going to be 1727-1727 East Holly Grove Road.
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0: CECOM, show engine 176 clear of Royal Op in Holly Grove and en route to Marion in Holly Grove. Dispatch is normal.
1: Station 76, engine 176, traffic accidents unknown injuries, 1727 East Holly Grove Road, cross of Marion Drive Extension and Turner Road, timeout 1031.
0: So 176 now.
2: 176, copy. It's going to be vehicle accident involving a school bus. Medic 12 pulled up on same.

0: 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Sorry, Father.
1: Tricom show engine 176 on scene. I have one school bus overturned. Got to advise.
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0: 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One patient in care of EMS this time. 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
0: 10-4, thank you. The same trooper I was out with at Royal Off, when he clears there, he's down here to investigate this one if we don't get another trooper sooner.
2: And for the bus garage, we'll go ahead and roll this thing over and try to get it out of here, or they're going to have to wait until he gets here.
0: Negative. They're going to have to wait until he can do his investigation.
2: 10-4. I would see if they can go ahead and rig that thing as much as possible, but not touch it, like with a winch line or anything. Go ahead and have them rig it as much as possible. That way all they got to do is hook a pull whenever they get ready.
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0: 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Sick person, Charlie response. 641, Twin Valley Drive. Cross off South Twin Hill Road and North Twin Hill Road. Timeout, 1042. Road. Timeout, 1043.
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1: 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You've got an 87-year-old female, conscious and breathing.
2: Six seventy six. Are you calling 2176 or 20? I was letting Logan know I got to shut down at Turner Road.
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0: How many more cones you got on 176, Logan? 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
1: There's four cones left, Al.
0: Yeah, four. 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I'm going to walk back that way. If somebody can meet me with them cones, that'd be great.
1: Yeah, well.

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1: 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You're responding for a traffic accident. Possible confusion on the back of the head.
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Stroke Charlie response. 152, Spring Lake Court, Cross Street Terrace Drive. 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

0: Medic 2, Thomasville Rescue, Chest Pain Delta Response, 1119 Randolph Street, Day Lodge of Thomasville, cross of I-85 North off ramp to Randolph Street, and Lambeth Street, timeout, 1141. Medic 20, overdose, Alpha response, College Street, and East Guilford, timeout, 1142.
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Sick person, Delta response. 1360 Hunter Road. Cross of Clotfelder Road and Dove Point. Timeout 1254.

0: 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Sick person, Delta response. 1560 Hunter Road, cross off Clodfelder Road and Dove Point. Timeout, 12:55.
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1: Medicaid copy, all right. You're responding for a 76-year-old female, conscious, breathing, possibly having a psychiatric episode. Just information only, we are getting law enforcement. Well, reference past running.
2: Violence. Sheriff's Department is en route.
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1: 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Medic 2, 87-year-old female, conscious, breathing, first of all.

0: See you on the Medigate. That's great. Just confirming, where are you meeting law enforcement route?
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0: Reba?
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0: Engine 3, Engine 1, Ladder 1, Battalion 7, Hazmat, 144, Fourth Hill Road, Dovant Hell, cross of West U.S. Highway 64 and North Brookside Drive. Timeout, 1331.
1: Stay on Battalion 7s are out. 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
0: Medic 11, Davidson County Rescue, Hazmat, 144, Forest Hill Road, Dovant Health, cross of West U.S. Highway 64, and North Brook.

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1: 11 copy, we're out. You're responding for a hazmat situation. Patients on scene are currently refusing EMS. However, fire is requesting you be en route, just in case, reference at least 5 people being sick.

0: Taking out engine threes on the scene.
1: Yeah, I'm at 4-5.
0: Out of that gate, clear vehicle out.
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0: Good night,
1: 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Probably public suicide.

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Timeout 1404.

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0: 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Cross of Hearthstone Drive and Bradley Road. 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

0: Engine one's in. Caller advised they had a generator put in. Now they have a strange odor in the residence. Requesting you to come check the same. His wife's inside the residence. She is bedridden. Caller advised he's not leaving the residence and leaving his wife inside same. 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
1: Mm-hmm. 11 copy, I'll show you. Medic 12, you can stay now. Medic 11, showing you in route. You'll be responding to a 67-year-old male, conscious of breathing, colors, reporting possible psychiatric issue. Law enforcement is requesting you reference possible dementia. Correction, Elio is currently around as well.

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1: 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Did I hear correctly on 14 TAC that Squad 14 handled another call?
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0: 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Cross Street, Sherwood Road. Timeout, 1509.
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0: 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EMD protocol launch. 729 Young Road, cross off West Reagan Road and NC Highway 47. Timeout, 1533.
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You'll have a first floor caller advise she's fallen, hit her head. 66-year-old female, conscious, breathing. Key locations placed in the notes.

0: Medic 2, Thomasville Rescue. Medic 1, traffic accident with injuries, Delta response. 255 Cedar Lodge Road, cross off May Road and Lambeth Drive. Timeout, 1537.
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0: 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Breathing problems, Delta response. 802, Rock Crusher Road, cross off Valiant Drive, and Norma Drive. Timeout, 1559. Timeout, 1559.
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Blue problem, Delta response. AO2, Rock Crusher Road, South Valiant Drive, and Norma. 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

Boston, 58, 3 down, 1010, Lofton Road, cross of Cook Road and South NC Highway 109. Timeout, 16:16.

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1: Yeah. 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You're responding for a 26-year-old female conscious breathing. 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
1: Rick, you could hear. Rick, you 58 on the same.

0: Proceed on to medic 2. Ten four, confirm where you need an LEO to meet with you.
1: Negative, I can stand down.
0: Ten four.
2: Ten four, the correct address is 939. Trees removed will be clear. If you would let DOT know, they may want to come clean some of this up.
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0: Temple, DOT's been advised. They advised they would probably handle soon tomorrow if that's sufficient. How do you advise?
1: Be fine. We got it off the edge of the road. Thank you, C-Com.
0: Temple, no further.

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0: 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I'm not sure if I'm having radio issues hearing you today. I was just confirming. Are you on scene?
1: We are on scene. Thank you.
0: 10-4. I copy on scene.

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1: Medic 6, copy and route. You're responding for a... ...76-year-old female, not conscious, is breathing. Caller's advised there's a wide spell between the toilet and the wall. Advised he's holding her up at this time. Black boxer, injury information, that's...

129, 76-year-old female, not conscious, his breathing, car advised, his wife clasped between the toilet and the wall. He's holding her up at this time. There is a combination to enter the residence in the notes.

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0: 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You're being requested for a law enforcement on scene.

0: 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Timeout, 1722.
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0: It's 10-14. Your patient advice, come to the back door.

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0: 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Fine. The 10-4, are you still out of your time?
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1: Could you start us a public service?
0: Engine 31, brush 31 to Simmerson Road in between Hunters Ferry and Snyder. 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

0: 131. 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
1: Yeah.

2331, engine 31. They didn't set up pagers, but we got an alert on active 911. Do you guys need anything? Negative. I just got a mess right down here in this shark curve. Got some help blocking the events when I try to get all that gravel up. Copy. If you need anything, call me on the phone.

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1: 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Okay, I tried to call him and tell him we were here, but I can see his truck, but I can't see him. Yeah, he's got the blower going.
2: That's what I was thinking.

0: 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I'm clear, Canada.
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0: 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Seizures, Charlie response. 1099 Silver Hill Road, cross of Workman Road and Bethany Road. Timeout, 1801.
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Fall outside fire. 492 Leonard Road, cross of Hill Street and Sycamore Street. Timeout 1855.

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Small outside fire. 492 Leonard Road. Cross of Hill Street and Sycamore Street. Timeout 1855.

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2: Rush 54, check out. 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
3: 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Highway Patrol just advised there was glass in the roadway in that area.
2: 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We're going to be assigned to complete.
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Chest pain Delta response. 165, Lake Drive number 9. Cross off Old Fountain Road and Rocky Trail Road. Timeout, 1911. Of Old Fountain Road and Rocky Trail Road. Timeout, 1911.

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1: 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And she has a pacemaker.

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0: Brandon. 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
1: Damn it.
0: Brandon Friedel, did you see Derek's text?
1: As far as the resident, yes, but nothing yet. 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
0: Alright, I'm going to station them since y'all are gone.
1: Denver.

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Diabetic problems, Charlie response. 13, kilometer drive. Suite 1, Food Lion. Cross of Alice Drive and Julian Avenue. Timeout, 19:18.

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0: 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I'm trying to think, out. 54-year-old female, constant breathing. It's going to be at the customer service center and self-checkout.

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Caesars Charlie response. 20 Harrington Avenue, cross of Hope Street and South Main Street. Timeout 1924.

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0: 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East U.S. Highway 64 and South NC Highway 109. Timeout, 1928.
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0: 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Begin and monitor, you're ready.
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Unknown problem, Delta response. 209, Shope Street. 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

Agency calling the wall and route. We're getting started. Temple Station, Lake Nevada. Yeah.

0: Medic 6, speak up.
1: Medic 6.
0: Yes, ma'am. We're out here at the college. I don't know if we'll be closer to that base one traffic than 8 is.
1: 10-4, Medic 6. I do believe you'll be closer if you want to handle that for 8 and stage until Elio can advise.
0: 10-4, thank you, ma'am.
2: 8 direct.

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1: Go ahead, 6.
0: 10-4, the original caller advised that the mail is alert, leaving, and you guys can cancel.
1: 10-4, would you like us still to stay somewhere in the area?
0: Ten four,
1: we're out of standby.
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0: 30 copy.